0: Fiat Siloma dhe Dizë Radion.
1: Card games and heart games, I said let's play, I should know better. My boy ain't my boy, but I call him that cause it

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1: 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Number one.
2: 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No, it don't make no sense, but I say, bring it on.
0: Dhe në vendin e parë, Jamie.

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Follow me, please. So, how can I help you today?